me hear you say ho. Ho. Everybody in the house, come on and let me hear you say ho.

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0: put a smile on your face. 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It will soon pass, whatever it is. 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
3: 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I don't know it from the start. 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A Sean Paul and Sasha, come sing for them, baby.

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my message to you. As a matter of fact, I don't let nothing hold you back. If the scat man can do it, so can you. Everybody's saying that the scat man stutters, but does and never stutter when he sings. But what you don't know, I'm gonna tell you right now that the stutter and the scat is the same thing. Yo, I'm the scat man. Where's the scat man? I'm the scat man. Why should we be pleasing any politician? Reasons would try to cheat us reasons if they could. The state of the condition insults my intuition, and it only makes me crazy and hard like wood. Everybody stutters one way or the other, so check out my message to you. As I'm

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If the scat man can do it, so can you. I hear you all asked about the meaning of scat. Well, I'm the professor, and all I can tell you is while you're still sleeping, the saints are still weeping, because things you call dead haven't yet had the chance to be born.

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1: 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I hope we pass the audition.
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